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1: Hope you're having a great Labor Day weekend. I'm Jeff Stevens. We are highlighting songs that were big over Labor Day weekends back in the 80s. One of the biggest movies of 1984 was hitting at the top spot around Labor Day weekend 1984. Ray Parker Jr., of course, from the movie soundtrack of Ghostbusters on the 80

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I'm Jeff Stevens, and we're highlighting songs that were big over Labor Day weekends, like this one from Labor Day weekend 1980. Here's Diana Ross, Upside Down.

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One great 80s song after another. 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I'm Jeff Stevens. We're highlighting Labor Day weekend hits. From Labor Day 1986, Steve Winwood. 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
2: It's an hour of music from the decade of the Rubik's Cube. Big hair, leg warmers, and parachute pants. And Jeff Stevens still has them all. 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
3: Lots of people traveling this weekend, cooking out, watching college football. 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Stick around for George Michael, Huey Lewis, and the news coming up as well. And we'll get the hour started off with a song from Labor Day weekend 1983. First time we ever heard from these guys, Men Without Hats. Safety Dance on the 80s show.

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Your home for the 80s. This is the 80s show. I'm Jeff Stevens. So many of these Labor Day weekend hits that we're highlighting are from movie soundtracks. And here's another one from Back to the Future from Labor Day weekend 1985.

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I'm Jeff Stevens. It's Labor Day weekend, and we're highlighting Labor Day weekend hits. But next weekend, it is the return of the All Request 80s show. 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

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One great 80s song after another. You are listening to The 80s Show. Happy Labor Day weekend. Thank you for listening, whatever you're doing. Well, we are highlighting songs from Labor Day weekends back in the 80s. So let's go back to Labor Day weekend 1989 with Paula Abdul. Here's Cold Hearted.

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0: 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You want the 80s? You got the 80s. 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Jeff Stevens. 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

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Rocking through your Labor Day weekend, you are listening to The 80s Show. I'm Jeff Stevens. Throughout the show, we've been highlighting songs that were big over Labor Day weekends back in the 80s, and many were from movie soundtracks. Another example here from Rocky III and one of the biggest movies of 1982 and still big over Labor Day weekend, 1982. It's Survivor's Eye of the

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I'm Jeff Stevens. Hope you've enjoyed all these Labor Day weekend hits. 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

Huntsville's greatest hits, 100.3 The River. 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Let's do Toto with Africa. Thompson Twins next after MJ.

Huntsville's greatest hits, 100.3 The River. So I have to make burgers tomorrow for Labor Day, and I'm so nervous. I am not a meat girl. I'm not. I'd love to hear your tips and tricks on how to make the juiciest burger, the juiciest steak, if you want. I mean, I'm down for either. Step-by-step instructions, please.

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1: Well, we all know how pickle juice can relieve cramps, or maybe you didn't, but the world's best tennis players are getting some pickle juice at times to help with cramps for the first time at the U.S. Open in Queens. And yeah, they're providing pickle juice. Open up. Here comes the jar. Don't get any slices. I do look a swig of pickle juice here and there, even if I don't have a cramp.

95.3 The River, Huntsville's greatest hits. Hopefully you're having an amazing Labor Day weekend. By the way, you know, I am in charge of manning the grill tomorrow for Labor Day. I'm a little worried about the burger situation. Do you have any tips and tricks for me?

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1: A man in the barbecue grill. 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I don't know really know what I'm doing, Tim. Can you give me some tips and tricks on the burgers, please?
2: You can't press it too much. 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Otherwise, it's not going to be juicy.
1: Okay. 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Jeez. Sorry.
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4: 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Looking for Auburn football? Let's move down the hall to 106.1 WTAK. Auburn football lives on WTAK this fall. 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

100.3 The River. So what is Labor Day exactly? Like, what are we celebrating? The federal holiday pays tribute to contributions and achievements of American workers. But for most of us, basically we consider it the last weekend of summer, even though fall doesn't officially start until September 22nd. 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

Huntsville's greatest hits, 100.3 The River. No matter what you are up to this early morning, please be safe about it. All right, grab those Ubers and Lyfts if you've been overserved. Okay, let's play it safe tonight. Earth, Wind & Fire's next.

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1: Hey, what's going on? It is Christina. We've got some Green Day coming up. And Blue Oyster Cult burning for you after Sir Elton.

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1: So it's my responsibility to do the burgers tomorrow, and I'm low-key very worried about it. 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Let me know. 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
0: 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I've been doing it all wrong. I throw them on there like little pocky pucks.
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of Murphy, Sam, and Jody. This is 100.3 The River. So move over, oldest and youngest siblings. A new study says that the middle child may have the best personality. 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
1: Okay, so as we have Labor Day tomorrow, first day of fall is September 22nd. When do we fall back? When do we get that precious hour of sleep, you ask? November 1st, okay? The Sunshine Protection Act will give us year-round daylight savings time. But that stalled in the Senate. No scheduled vote at this point. I don't know if it's going to happen. Okay, we'll see.

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2: 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Mm-hmm. 5 minutes on one side, 4 on the next. 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
0: 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Catch up with us. 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
1: All right, it's official. Football season is about to kick off here on Wednesday. And yeah, we are definitely looking forward to a fun season ahead, no matter who you're cheering for this year.

of Murphy, Sam, and Jody. This is 100.3 The River. Big shout out to Madonna. She turned 68 earlier this week and had a fabulous photo shoot to prove it.

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1: Well, this is kind of a unique way to honor Dolly Parton. There are 20 corn mazes across the U.S. and Canada that decided to go Dolly Parton themed. Everything from, you know, a Dolly portrait to a butterfly. 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

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All right, we've got some great music for your Sunday morning. We got some Cher, Boston on the way. Huey Lewis in the news. Do you believe in love? By request, first, REO Speedwagon.

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1: Hi, it's Christina. You know, a lot of people are like, what does Labor Day even mean? You know? Now, this is a federal holiday that's paying tribute to the contributions and the achievements of American workers. For most of us, it's basically the last

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1: Hey, it's Christina. Hopefully you're having a fabulous Labor Day weekend. And you've got some great news. What are you looking forward to?
2: My little victory is I got called back from a job interview that I did.
1: Oh my gosh.
2: 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And I think they're calling me back to talk salary. So I'm really excited.
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Huntsville's greatest hits, 100.3 The River. Hey, hey, it's Christina. All right, listen, we've got some great requests coming up this morning. Seal, Paul McCartney, Rick Springfield on the way. First, it's Bananarama. Cruel Summer. Now, you know summer does go.

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2: With the landmark settlement against Meta a couple weeks ago, granting Alabama over $117 million, you might think that the fight for our kids' mental health is over, but we're very far from it. Hello again, I'm John Mounts, and this is Viewpoint Alabama on the Alabama Radio Network. Joining me this week to talk about social media and the impact it has on our kids is Focus on the Family counselor, Dr. Joni DeBrito. She has some research to share on the clear link between heavy social media use, or any social media use, and the high risk of declining mental health, anxiety, and depression among youth. Dr. DeBrito, welcome to Viewpoint.
3: Thanks so much for having me.
2: Here in Alabama last year, they put into effect something called the Focus Act, and it was aimed at keeping kids off of their phones in school. But of course, there's a lot of hours where the kids are not in school, and so the baton is then passed to the parents. And the effects of social media can be felt all hours of the day, not just when they're at school, right?
3: It does affect kids all times of the day, and that's why this ruling is really important, because it's not just that the phones are going to be off during sleeping hours when they need to be sleeping and during school times, but also that there are going to be limitations on how much total time they can be on social media during the day. We know that there are some kids who are on social media pretty much every waking and even when they should be asleep hour of the day, and so now they're going to be putting some limits on how much time they can actually spend on social media per day.
2: Back in the 1960s, there was a famous book written by Ralph Nader about the danger of a car, the Corvair. It was called Unsafe at Any Speed. If Ralph Nader were to

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Hey, good morning. Hopefully you're having a good Sunday so far. Tip Man with more music coming up, including some Michael Jackson and a feel-good story. Just love it. Right now, some Elton John.

0: home of Murphy, Sam, and Jody. This is 100.3, The River. So you've heard it. Now you can actually see it. 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Just some of the moments you might have been missing, finally, you can see on screen. It's right at your fingertips. 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
1: Hey, good morning. It's a little bit past 8 o'clock with Hitman and more music coming up, including some Queen, some Santana, Rob Thomas, plus the latest trend of not taking showers before dates. That sounds gross. We'll talk about it a little bit. Right now, some Journey.

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0: Huntsville's Greatest Hits, 100.3 The River. So we've been asking the question this morning, how did you pick out the name for your fantasy football league team?
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Huntsville's greatest hits, 100.3 The River. Hey, good morning. It is Hitman with you. Hopefully, you're having a great Sunday morning so far. We got more music coming up, including some Journey, some REM. Plus, is the thumbs up emoji now cold and dismissive? I hope not. We'll talk about that a little bit right now, some Aerosmith.

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0: 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So we've been talking about fantasy football teams' names, but what was your prediction?
1: My bold prediction for this upcoming NFL season is that the Dallas Cowboys are not only going to be a playoff team, they're going to the Super Bowl. You watch.
0: Yeah, I'll believe it when I see it, all right? 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
0: It's a Legends Labor Day weekend. Two in a row from the biggest names in music at the start of every hour.
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100.3, The River. Well, I hope you have the luck of getting sort of confused by what day it is this weekend. But today is Sunday. Most people have another day of vacation or a long weekend day tomorrow. By the way, Labor Day tomorrow is the unofficial end of hot dog season. According to the National Hot Dog and Sausage Council, the official season is between Memorial Day and Labor Day. Americans will eat 7 billion hot dogs. I feel like I eat hot dogs. We eat hot dogs year-round, our family and I, so I don't think the hot dog season is continuous.

100.3 The River, Huntsville's greatest hits. Well, I don't know if this is a good idea or not, because now there is pumpkin spice antacid. Mylanta, the limited edition fall harvest liquid antacids, pumpkin spice, and spiced apple cider. I know for me at least, I know people, some people have more chronic problems, but for me it's directly related to what I've been eating, so I feel like I should just cut out certain things. And the idea of adding that, what? Well, I don't know. Maybe I can have more foods at my disposal if I did that.

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100.3 The River. So a new trend among, I guess this is the younger generations, is to not shower before a date. It is called pheromone maxing. And yeah, I can see how it would. It seems kind of risky depending on when the last shower was. All I know is that when I took my wife out for the first time, I showered quite well. I was in the shower for a long time, just making sure. But, you know, times are different. Pheromone maxing.

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0: 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Two in a row from the biggest names in music at the start of every hour.
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Huntsville's greatest hits, 100.3 The River. 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

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Man, I can't believe it's September already, but our iHeartRadio Music Festival is this month, which makes it a great reason to enjoy September. Makes it a great month. And of course, you'll have a chance to listen and watch as we get closer to the 18th and 19th of September.

0: Knoxville's greatest hits, 100.3 The River. So if you're dealing with somebody of the younger generations, be careful how you use the thumbs up emoji. Not the tap back, but the thumbs up emoji, which it's funny enough, my mother-in-law does this all the time, just the thumbs up. But apparently younger generations, and I verified this with our son who is 15, they find the thumbs up emoji both cold and dismissive. Actually, when I asked him about it, he used the word dismissive. So maybe if you have kids or no kids that age, don't use.
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0: 100.3 The River, Huntsville's greatest hits. Well, today is September 6th, and on this day back in 1986, Bananarama had the number one single with a song that was originally number one for the Shocking Blue called Bananarama. And on this day, 1995, Baltimore Orioles shortstop Cal Ripken finally broke Lou Gehrig's record by playing in game number 2,131 in a row.
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100.3 The River. All right, some famous birthdays as we get closer to 9 months out from Christmas. I always think is interesting how many birthdays are in September. You know what I mean? Pippa Middleton, Kate Middleton's sister, she is 43 today. Mina Person from the Cardigans is 52 today. Macy Gray, singer, 59. Rosie Perez, actress from White Men Can't Jump, she is 62 today. And Pat Wakatar, 65 today. Michael Winslow played Larvell Jones in the Police Academy movies, 68 today. Jeff Foxworthy is 68. Jane Curtin from SNL, Kate Nally, 79 today. Roger Waters from Pink Floyd is 83.

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0: It's a Legends Labor Day weekend. Two in a row from the biggest names in music at the start of every hour.
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100.3 The River, Huntsville's greatest hits. Phil Collins on your Sunday. You know, we are playing two in a row from the biggest legends in music all Labor Day weekend. It's the start of every hour. You hear two in a row, and here we go. Phil Collins, Take Me Home on your Labor Day weekend 2026.

0: Cause I gotta have faith. Ooh, I gotta have faith. Cause I gotta have faith. I gotta have faith.
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Madonna is back with 11 VMA nominations, more than anybody else this year. Here's Tom Petty on your Sunday. Happy Labor Day weekend. 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
0: It's a Legends Labor Day weekend. Two in a row from the biggest names in music at the start of every hour. Huntsville's greatest.

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1: It's our Legends Labor Day weekend. Hey, it's Delana. Thanks for having us on. We're playing two in a row from the biggest legends of music at the start of every hour. This hour, Cyndi Lauper takes the stage. Here she is with Time After Time.

0: 100.3, The River. Lynyrd Skynyrd, and all I can say is turn it up, my friend. Labor Day weekend. Hopefully you're getting together with family and friends and having a great week.
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Murphy, Sam, and Jody tomorrow morning with Jody's Hollywood Outsider. And if anything happens in the entertainment world over the weekend, you'll hear about it. 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

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That is Alanis, and you learn on your Labor Day weekend 2026. 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
0: It's a Legends Labor Day weekend. Two in a row from the biggest names in music at the start of every hour.
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1: Hall & Oates and Maneater. I could listen to Hall & Oates all day. It's our Legends Labor Day weekend, and we're playing two in a row from the biggest legends in music at the start of every

0: 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Whitesnake. Do you remember that video? It was so much fun. There was a lot of posing on cars and and big hair, for sure. Eurythmics coming up for your Sunday, Labor Day weekend.
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Hey, Brody, thanks so much for tapping the talkback mic and requesting that one. 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Hope you're having a great Labor Day weekend 2026.

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0: Huntsville's greatest hits. 100.3 The River. I think that might be my favorite one from Prince. Such a great song, for sure. Hey, it's Delana, and it's a Legends Labor Day weekend. We're playing two in a row from the biggest legends in music at the start of every hour, and how can you not include Prince in that? Such a good song. Here we go with Purple Rain.
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